night. 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

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That's when I knew that your heart was scarring. 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Like, wait, babe, let me ask your pardon. 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

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That's when I knew that your heart was scarring. 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If you want something, you can

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0: Boulevard, head held high. 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
1: Einmal pro Woche wird abgenördet.
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0: 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Tune heisst Lady. Und für diesen süßen Klang gehen wir zum militant traditionalistischen Boom-Bap-Rap von 38 Special mit seinem heavy-ass lethargic Flow, wo sich nie ändert. Für niemand, für nichts. 8 Shots heisst so.
1: I had to make some adjustments. I was surrounded by bad advice and corruption. We made sacrifices from hustling, not having nothing. Gave us an appetite for destruction. Trust. I need everything. A OG told me don't believe everything. You can have hoes, but don't see everything. 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
1: I think I had too much Hennessy, man.
2: I'm fucking with the effing.
1: Is Hennessy getting to me? I ain't gonna lie, I'm a little smashed.
2: Who that? They with us?
1: I'm a little dressed.
2: Let him in, let him in. 50.
1: But we in the club, man.

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1: No.
0: Pockets on the chubby chick. And still go back a thotty and some bummy shit.
1: Ooh.
0: Yo, Eli, why they testing me?
1: Huh?
0: Like I don't always keep the hammer next
1: like
0: to me.
1: I don't keep
0: like I ain't got a header to the left
1: like
0: of me.
1: I ain't got a header.
0: Like we ain't in these streets more than sesame.
1: Ooh.
0: If that's your chick, then why she texting me?
1: She texting?
0: Why she keep calling my phone, speaking sexually?
1: Ooh.
0: Every time I'm out, why she stressing
1: Yo,
0: me?
1: She stressing
0: you call her Stephanie?
1: Call her, huh?
0: I call her Heffany.

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0: 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If I ain't wanna die, I go to jail, I had to stay away. Had to make a sacrifice, that's why I'm young and made a day.
1: Einmal pro Woche wird abgenerdet.
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See you at the bar, you was hardly talking. That's when I knew that your heart was scarring. Friends to lovers need a part to star in. Like, wait, babe, let me ask your pardon. This ain't Gucci, this is Prada, darling. If you want something, you can ask.